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Hit Radio 90.

She's a perfect 10, but she wears a 12. Baby, keep a little 2 for me. She could be sweet 16, busting out of the seams. There's still love in the first degree.

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It's in minor keys, solutions and remedies.

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1: 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Don't forget it. It will heal you.

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